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3: What does a typical yield look like for you, and how does that compare to others regionally?
4: Yeah, so yield is it's all relative. We're really focused on growing a diverse array of crops. We're one of the few farms that grows everything. We grow everything from seed and then transplant out into our fields. And we're definitely largest in Emmett County in terms of growing certified organic produce now, but one of the largest in northern Michigan. So yield is all relative. We can actually get really good yields by really focusing on our soils and how we grow. We keep improving that year after year after year. Last year was an over-the-crop bumper yield on our broccoli plant. So we just had, you know, thousands and thousands of pounds, and it's just great to see that kind of production.
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City, I pulled in this country kitchen. 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

head as I was getting buzzed on suds out on some backcountry road. We were flying high, fine as wine, having ourselves a big and rich time, and I was going just about as far as she'd let me go.

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0: 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You say-

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2: 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What does that actually mean, and how do you get certified?
3: Yeah, great question. So certified organic means that we do not grow with seeds that are genetically modified, nor do we use any synthetic chemical sprays or fertilizers. And then getting certified, that process is one that's, it's a heavy lift in one sense, because we hire basically an agency that comes out and verifies everything that we do. So they spend a day every year wandering our farm, walking our fields, going through all of our paperwork of every seed we purchased, every input we put into the ground. They validate that what we're saying is truth.
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1: Good Wednesday morning, and thanks for spending time with us so far here on Stock Country 106.7. We play the stars of yesterday and today. I'm Johnny Miller. We're expecting mostly cloudy skies starting right around 8 o'clock this morning, and then rain by mid-afternoon. We'll see a high near 70. We'll have a complete look at your Stock Country forecast within the next few minutes. Right now, it is time for a check of your Stock Country news and sports this morning, brought to you by Modern Pharmacy in Sheboygan and Modern RX in Indian River, providing the quick personalized service you've been searching for. 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
2: A wrongful death lawsuit over the death of 8-year-old Jason Hoogeveen has been refiled in Grand Traverse County Circuit Court. Hoogeveen was killed while waiting at a school bus stop in Kings Court Mobile Home Park in September of 2024. The case was dismissed from federal court earlier this year, and the family has chosen to pursue it locally. The lawsuit names Traverse City Area Public Schools, several school officials, Sun Communities, and the driver, along with his company. Stephanie Chatfield, wife of former Michigan House Speaker Lee Chatfield, has pleaded guilty in Ingham County Circuit Court to misdemeanor embezzlement tied to a nonprofit. Under a plea deal, the 38-year-old levering woman admitted to taking between $200 and $1,000 from the now-defunct Peninsula Fund. She'll be placed on probation, and remaining charges will be dismissed if she completes it. Sentencing is set for July 20th. Businesses along the Tunnel of Trees say ongoing road closures and detours are hurting tourism and sales. Two washouts from spring flooding, along with a separate road construction project on M119, have made travel difficult along the scenic route. Goodhart General Store reports business is down 50 to 60%, with owner Amy Woods calling it one of the toughest periods in the store's 90-year history. MDOT says the construction project is ahead of schedule and could wrap up weeks early, but repairs to the washout areas will take much longer, with one section potentially remaining closed into next year. In sports, the Tigers' defense collapsed late, leading to a 4-2 loss against Houston. They wrap up the three-game series today at 2-10. And the Pit Spitters lost to the Kingfish 8-2 last night. They head home to host the Battle Jacks at 7:05.
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1: Mostly cloudy today, rain by mid-afternoon with highs near 70. We'll see more rain tonight at a low down to 48. Mostly cloudy and windy tomorrow with a chance of rain till noon. Highs near 68, and then sunny and close to 70 on Friday, Saturday, and Sunday. 49 in Petoskey right now, 52 in Traverse City, 50 in Gaylord. 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

0: The King of Country, George Strait, on Stock Country 106.7. We play the stars of yesterday and today. Johnny Miller with you. Hopefully you're doing well. We're on the downslope to the weekend now. It's Wednesday. We will be seeing mostly cloudy skies and rain by mid-afternoon today with highs near 70. But Friday through Sunday, looks like some sunshine and near 70 over the course of the 3 days. We'll have a complete look at your Stock Country forecast within the next 10 minutes or so. 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
1: I'm Zach Bennett, and the birthday parade continues on today's Pure American Country Radio Minute. It was this date in 1956 that Doug Stone was born in Marietta, Georgia. Doug came along during one of country's biggest eras, the early 90s, when traditional-leaning voices and big emotional ballads were finding massive audiences. And Doug Stone fit that moment perfectly. His debut single, I'd Be Better Off in a Pine Box, arrived in 1990 and immediately established as one of country's great heartbreak singers. That first album of his went platinum, and Doug followed with hits like In a Different Light, A Jukebox with a Country Song, Too Busy Being in Love, and Why Didn't I Think of That? Doug Stone had the kind of voice built for country heartbreak, smooth, vulnerable, and just dramatic enough to make every lyric hurt. Born June 19th, 1956, that is Doug Stone. I'm Zach Bennett, and that's today's Pure American Country Radio Minute.
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0: Stock Country 106.7. We play the stars of yesterday and today. Johnny Miller with you. We're expecting mostly cloudy skies today. Rain by mid-afternoon and highs near 70. We'll have a complete look at your Stock Country forecast in just a few minutes. 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
1: A wrongful death lawsuit over the death of 8-year-old Jason Hoogeveen has been refiled in Grand Traverse County Circuit Court. Hoogeveen was killed while waiting at a school bus stop in Kings Court Mobile Home Park in September of 2024. The case was dismissed from federal court earlier this year, and the family has chosen to pursue it locally. The lawsuit names Traverse City Area Public Schools, several school officials, Sun Communities, and the driver, along with his company. Stephanie Chatfield, wife of former Michigan House Speaker Lee Chatfield, has pleaded guilty in Ingham County Circuit Court to misdemeanor embezzlement tied to a nonprofit. Under a plea deal, the 38-year-old Levering woman admitted to taking between $200 and $1,000 from the now-defunct Peninsula Fund. She'll be placed on probation, and remaining charges will be dismissed if she completes it. Sentencing is set for July 20th. Businesses along the Tunnel of Trees say ongoing road closures and detours are hurting tourism and sales. Two washouts from spring flooding, along with a separate road construction project on M119, have made travel difficult along the scenic route. Goodhart General Store reports business is down 50 to 60%, with owner Amy Woods calling it one of the toughest periods in the store's 90-year history. MDOT says the construction project is ahead of schedule and could wrap up weeks early, but repairs to the washout areas will take much longer, with one section potentially remaining closed into next year. In sports, the Tigers' defense collapsed late, leading to a 4-2 loss against Houston. They wrap up the three-game series today at 2:10. And the Pit Spitters lost to the Kingfish 8-2 last night. They head home to host the Battle Jacks at 7:05.
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0: Mostly cloudy today, rain this afternoon with highs near 70. More rain tonight and low down to 48. Mostly cloudy, windy tomorrow with a chance of rain till noon with highs near 68. Sunshine and close to 70 on Friday, Saturday, and Sunday. 50 right now in Petoskey, 52 in Traverse City, 50 in Gaylord. Here's a classic cut from Juice Newton and the sweetest thing I've ever known.

0: She's just an old plywood boat with a 75 Johnson with electric choke.
1: 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We play the stars of yesterday and today. Mostly cloudy, rain by mid-afternoon with highs near 70 today, but the weekend looks nice, sunny near 70. We'll have a complete look at your Star Country forecast in just about 15 minutes. Jody Messina's up too, as well as Kenny Chesney and Trace Atkins. 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

0: Joe DiMassina on Star Country 106.7. We play the stars of yesterday and today. Johnny Miller with you. We're heading towards 7. Hope you're doing well on this Wednesday morning. Tomorrow morning, we'll have our next Facebook post up about the Northern Michigan Speedway racing event for this Saturday and a chance for you to win either a family four-pack or two pit passes. It'll be fun, and it'll be nice and sunny over the weekend, so no worries there. Gates open at 4, time trials start at 5, and then the green flag will drop at 7 o'clock Saturday evening. So great fun for the entire family. Tickets just $15 for adults, $10 for seniors, $5 for kids 5 to 12. Pit passes just $30. Complete details about the race at northernmichiganspeedway.net. Now, we also have a chance for you to win either a family four-pack or two pit passes. So I mentioned earlier, we'll have our Facebook post up about the Northern Michigan Speedway racing event tomorrow morning and throughout the day. Post your reply to qualify. We'll draw two winners right around 5 o'clock tomorrow afternoon. One will win a family four-pack, the other two pit passes to this Saturday's Northern Michigan Speedway racing event. All right, we're just about 10 minutes out from news, sports, and weather on Stock Country 106.7.
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1: The stars of yesterday and today are on Stock Country 106.7. Hopefully you're doing well on this Wednesday. Thank you for spending time with us so far. I'm Johnny Miller. We'll have a complete look at your Stock Country forecast in just a few minutes. Right now, it is time for a check of your Stock Country news and sports this morning. And it's brought to you by Trigas, with locations in Traverse City, Mancelona, and Benzonia. 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
2: A wrongful death lawsuit over the death of 8-year-old Jason Hoogeveen has been refiled in Grand Traverse County Circuit Court. Hoogeveen was killed while waiting at a school bus stop in Kings Court Mobile Home Park in September of 2024. The case was dismissed from federal court earlier this year, and the family has chosen to pursue it locally. The lawsuit names Traverse City Area Public Schools, several school officials, Sun Communities, and the driver, along with his company. Stephanie Chatfield, wife of former Michigan House Speaker Lee Chatfield, has pleaded guilty in Ingham County Circuit Court to misdemeanor embezzlement tied to a nonprofit. Under a plea deal, the 38-year-old Levering woman admitted to taking between $200 and $1,000 from the now-defunct Peninsula Fund. She'll be placed on probation and remaining charges will be dismissed if she completes it. Sentencing is set for July 20th. Businesses along the Tunnel of Trees say ongoing road closures and detours are hurting tourism and sales. Two washouts from spring flooding, along with a separate road construction project on M119, have made travel difficult along the scenic route. Goodhart General Store reports business is down 50 to 60%, with owner Amy Woods calling it one of the toughest periods in the store's 90-year history. MDOT says the construction project is ahead of schedule and could wrap up weeks early, but repairs to the washout areas will take much longer, with one section potentially remaining closed into next year. In sports, the Tigers' defense collapsed late, leading to a 4-2 loss against Houston. They wrap up the three-game series today at 2:10. And the Pit Spitters lost to the Kingfish 8-2 last night. They head home to host the Battle Jacks at 7:05.
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1: Weather. Expecting mostly cloudy skies throughout the day today. Rain by mid-afternoon, too, with highs near 70. More rain tonight and a low down to 48. Mostly cloudy and windy tomorrow with a chance of rain till noon and a high near 68. And then sunshine and close to 70 for Friday, Saturday, and Sunday. It's 51 right now in Petoskey, 52 in Traverse City, 50 in Gaylord. 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

day, Potts Farm was a place to go. Load a truck up, hit the dirt road. 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Light the bonfire and call the girls. King and the can and the Marlboro man. Jack and Jim were a few good men. Where you learn how to kiss and cuss and fight too. Better watch out for the boys in blue. And all this small town, he said, she said. Ain't it funny how rumors spread? Like I know something y'all don't know. Man, that talk is getting old. You better mind your business, man. Watch your mouth. Before I have to knock that loud mouth out. I'm tired of talking, man. Y'all ain't listening to Modo.

Jason Aldean and Dirt Road Anthem on Stock Country 106.7. We play the stars of yesterday and today. Johnny Miller with you. We have mostly cloudy skies expected and rain by mid-afternoon today with highs near 70. We could see some rain till noon tomorrow. After that, we're going to have sunshine that lasts all the way through Sunday. We'll have a complete look at your Stock Country forecast in just about 15 minutes, as well as Garth Brooks, Chris Young, and Lone Star. 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

Garth Brooks on Star Country 106.7. We play the stars of yesterday and today. I'm Johnny Miller. We do appreciate you spending time with us so far on this Wednesday. Now, tomorrow will be a family fun day at Camp Greylick in Traverse City. It'll start at 11 in the Kingsley Branch Library along with the East Bay Branch Library. 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So if you would like complete details on this family fun day that happens tomorrow at Camp Greylick around 11 o'clock, the details are at tadl.org on their events page. Again, tadl.org on their events page. 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

0: 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We play the stars of yesterday and today. We'll have a complete look at your Star Country forecast in just a few minutes. 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
1: A wrongful death lawsuit over the death of 8-year-old Jason Hoogeveen has been refiled in Grand Traverse County Circuit Court. Hoogeveen was killed while waiting at a school bus stop in Kings Court Mobile Home Park in September of 2024. The case was dismissed from federal court earlier this year, and the family has chosen to pursue it locally. The lawsuit names Traverse City Area Public Schools, several school officials, Sun Communities, and the driver, along with his company. Stephanie Chatfield, wife of former Michigan House Speaker Lee Chatfield, has pleaded guilty in Ingham County Circuit Court to misdemeanor embezzlement tied to a nonprofit. Under a plea deal, the 38-year-old levering woman admitted to taking between $200 and $1,000 from the now-defunct Peninsula Fund. She'll be placed on probation, and remaining charges will be dismissed if she completes it. Sentencing is set for July 20th. Businesses along the Tunnel of Trees say ongoing road closures and detours are hurting tourism and sales. Two washouts from spring flooding, along with a separate road construction project on M119, have made travel difficult along the scenic route. Goodhart General Store reports business is down 50 to 60%, with owner Amy Woods calling it one of the toughest periods in the store's 90-year history. MDOT says the construction project is ahead of schedule and could wrap up weeks early, but repairs to the washout areas will take much longer, with one section potentially remaining closed into next year. In sports, the Tigers' defense collapsed late, leading to a 4-2 loss against Houston. They wrap up the three-game series today at 2:10. And the Pit Spitters lost to the Kingfish 8-2 last night. They head home to host the Battle Jacks at 7:05.
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0: Mostly cloudy today. Rain by mid-afternoon with highs near 70. We'll see more rain tonight and a low down to 48. Mostly cloudy tomorrow. Windy, too, with a chance of rain till noon and a high of 68. And then sunshine and close to 70 on Friday, Saturday, and Sunday. 53 in both Petoskey and Traverse City. 51 in Gaylord. 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

0: time zone am I on? What country am I in?
1: It doesn't matter. It's 5 o'clock somewhere.
0: It's always on 5 in Margaritaville, come to think of it.
1: Yeah, I heard that.
0: You've been there, haven't you?
1: Yes, sir.
0: I've seen your boat there.
1: I've been to Margaritaville a few times.
0: All right. Well, that's good.
1: Stumble my way back.
0: Okay. Well, we just want to make sure you can keep it between the navigational beacons.
1: Between the buoys. I got it.
0: All right. Well, it's 5 o'clock. Let's go somewhere.
1: I'm ready. Crank it up.
0: Let's get out of here.
1: I'm gone.
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David Lee Murphy and Party Crowd on Star Country 106.7. We play the stars of yesterday and today. Mostly cloudy skies. Rain by mid-afternoon today with highs near 70. We'll see more rain tonight. Cloudy and windy tomorrow. Could see some rain till noon. And then Friday, Saturday, and Sunday looks like sunshine. We'll have a complete look at your Star Country forecast in just about 15 minutes. Morgan Wallen and I'm the Problem on Star Country 106.7.

0: Craig Morgan and Stock Country 106.7. We're heading toward 8. I'm Johnny Miller. Thanks for spending time with us so far. Tomorrow we'll have our next Northern Michigan Speedway Racing Event Facebook post, which could mean either a family four-pack or two pit passes for you. So, if you would like to show up to Saturday's racing event, it'll be fun. Now, tickets are available to buy. $15 for adults, $10 for seniors, $5 for kids, 5 to 12. Pit passes, just $30. The gates will open at 4. Time trials at 5. A new green flag drop time for the year, 7 o'clock. No longer 6, it is at 7. Now, if you would like to win either a family 4-pack or two pit passes, you certainly can do that. Check out our Facebook post tomorrow. I'll have it up right around 6 o'clock in the morning, and we'll have it up all day till about 5. We'll choose a winner then of a family 4-pack and another winner of two pit passes. Complete details about the Northern Michigan Speedway and the racing events at northernmichiganspeedway.net. 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
1: Good Wednesday morning, Star Country 1067. We play the stars of yesterday and today. I'm Johnny Miller. We'll have a complete look at your Star Country forecast within the next few minutes. Right now, it is time for a check of your Star Country news and sports this morning, brought to you by Trigas, with locations in Traverse City, Mansalona, and Benzonia. 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
2: A wrongful death lawsuit over the death of 8-year-old Jason Hoogeveen has been refiled in Grand Traverse County Circuit Court. Hoogeveen was killed while waiting at a school bus stop in Kings Court Mobile Home Park in September of 2024. The case was dismissed from federal court earlier this year, and the family has chosen to pursue it locally. The lawsuit names Traverse City Area Public Schools, several school officials, Sun Communities, and the driver, along with his company. Stephanie Chatfield, wife of former Michigan House Speaker Lee Chatfield, has pleaded guilty in Ingham County Circuit Court to misdemeanor embezzlement tied to a nonprofit. Under a plea deal, the 38-year-old levering woman admitted to taking between $200 and $1,000 from the now-defunct Peninsula Fund. She'll be placed on probation, and remaining charges will be dismissed if she completes it. Sentencing is set for July 20th. Businesses along the Tunnel of Trees say ongoing road closures and detours are hurting tourism and sales. Two washouts from spring flooding, along with a separate road construction project on M119, have made travel difficult along the scenic route. Goodhart General Store reports business is down 50 to 60%, with owner Amy Woods calling it one of the toughest periods in the store's 90-year history. MDOT says the construction project is ahead of schedule and could wrap up weeks early, but repairs to the washout areas will take much longer, with one section potentially remaining closed into next year. In sports, the Tigers' defense collapsed late, leading to a 4-2 loss against Houston. They wrap up the three-game series today at 2:10. And the Pitt Spitters lost to the Kingfish 8-2 last night. They head home to host the Battle Jacks at 7:05.
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1: Weather. Mostly cloudy today, rain by mid-afternoon with highs near 70. We'll see additional rain tonight with lows down to 48. Mostly cloudy and windy tomorrow with a chance of rain till noon with highs near 68. And then we'll see sunshine and close to 70 on Friday, Saturday, and Sunday. 55 in Petoskey right now, 55 in Traverse City, 53 in Gaylord. 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

John Anderson in Straight Tequila Night on Stock Country 106.7. We play the stars of yesterday and today. Johnny Miller with you on this Wednesday. Coming up this weekend, another Made in Sheboygan craft show. So you haven't been to one yet, you have another couple of days for an opportunity. This Saturday, 10 till 6, Sunday, 11 till 3. It's going to be in Washington Park in downtown Sheboygan. 30 crafters, maybe more, will be showcasing their hard work and creativity. A huge selection of gifts.

John Anderson in Straight Tequila Night on Stock Country 106.7. We play the stars of yesterday and today. Johnny Miller with you on this Wednesday. Coming up this weekend, another Made in Sheboygan craft show. So you haven't been to one yet, you have another couple of days for an opportunity. This Saturday, 10 till 6, Sunday, 11 till 3. It's going to be in Washington Park in downtown Sheboygan. 30

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0: 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We play the stars of yesterday and today. Johnny Miller with you. We'll have a complete look at your Star Country forecast next. 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
1: A wrongful death lawsuit over the death of 8-year-old Jason Hoogeveen has been refiled in Grand Traverse County Circuit Court. Hoogeveen was killed while waiting at a school bus stop in Kings Court Mobile Home Park in September of 2024. The case was dismissed from federal court earlier this year, and the family has chosen to pursue it locally. The lawsuit names Traverse City Area Public Schools, several school officials, Sun Communities, and the driver, along with his company. Stephanie Chatfield, wife of former Michigan House Speaker Lee Chatfield, has pleaded guilty in Ingham County Circuit Court to misdemeanor embezzlement tied to a nonprofit. Under a plea deal, the 38-year-old Levering woman admitted to taking between $200 and $1,000 from the now-defunct Peninsula Fund. She'll be placed on probation and remaining charges will be dismissed if she completes it. Sentencing is set for July 20th. Businesses along the Tunnel of Trees say ongoing road closures and detours are hurting tourism and sales. Two washouts from spring flooding, along with a separate road construction project on M119, have made travel difficult along the scenic route. Goodhart General Store reports business is down 50 to 60%, with owner Amy Woods calling it one of the toughest periods in the store's 90-year history. MDOT says the construction project is ahead of schedule and could wrap up weeks early, but repairs to the washout areas will take much longer, with one section potentially remaining closed into next year. In sports, the Tigers' defense collapsed late, leading to a 4-2 loss against Houston. They wrap up the three-game series today at 2:10. And the Pit Spitters lost to the Kingfish 8-2 last night. They head home to host the Battle Jacks at 7:05.
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0: Mostly cloudy today with rain by mid-afternoon and a high near 70. We'll see rain tonight, too, with lows down to 48. Cloudy and windy tomorrow with a chance of rain till noon with highs near 68. On Friday, Saturday, and Sunday, sunny and close to 70. It's 56 in Petoskey right now, 57 in Traverse City, 55 in Gaylord. 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

Ronnie Millsap and Stranger in My House, a classic cut there on Stock Country 106.7, where we play the stars of yesterday and today. Johnny Miller with you. We'll have more classic cuts Saturday morning, starting at 6 with Weekend in the Country. Craig Orndorff will be here to take you back in time to relive one memorable week in country music, and that'll be this week in 1983. So listen for the top 20 country music songs from this week back in 83, along with some timeline and pop culture trivia. It's Kenny Chesney now. She's got it all on Stock Country 106.7.

0: Luke Bryan and Dewey on Stock Country 106.7. We play the stars of yesterday and today. 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

Flint Black as we roll through 60 minutes of continuous country favorites. Johnny Miller with you. Thanks for spending time with us on this Wednesday morning. We'll have Colin Ray on the way, as well as Dylan Scott, Alan Jackson, and Shenandoah with a classic cut. All within the next 15 minutes, here's Tim McGraw and Live Like You Were Dying. 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

Tracy Lawrence and Alibis as we roll through 60 minutes of continuous country favorites. Here's a great classic cut from Shenandoah, Two Dozen Roses, on the Star Country 106.7.

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1: Minutes of continuous country favorites roll on Stock Country 106.7. Going to be a nice weekend, at least Friday, Saturday, and Sunday. Sunshine, 70s. Do you have plans for the weekend yet? If not, I have a suggestion for you, and it is the Ellsworth Pig Roast. It's back this year. I'll have details on it in just about 15 minutes. But for now, here's Luke Combs and Back in the Saddle on Stock Country 106.7.

0: Blake Shelton as we head toward 10 here on Star Country 106.7. We play the stars of yesterday and today. Johnny Miller with you on this Wednesday morning. Looking forward to a weekend of sunshine and highs near 70. Yeah, we'll have a complete look at your Star Country forecast in just a few minutes, but I want to tell you about a weekend event I think you will enjoy. It starts Friday night, and it's the Ellsworth Pig Roast. 45 years of pigging out. Yeah, Friday night, it'll be more than just a pig roast. It'll be a night of fun with a remote control airplane demonstration and flight simulator, while the Banks Township Fire Department prepares for a giant water slide. Friday night will also include food trucks, ice cream social, music, cornhole tournament, and an evening paddle hosted by Paddle Antrim. Then, throughout the day on Saturday, it'll kick off with a two-mile run, walk, followed by a free breakfast at the Township Hall in Ellsworth. And that'll end just as the parade will begin in downtown Ellsworth. For a second year in a row, they will feature the pig as the parade grand marshal, which is very appropriate, I think. The parade will conclude at the community park, where there'll be giant bouncing toys for the kids, an exotic pet zoo, exhibitors, vendors, music, horse pull competition that starts at 1, and of course, the festival's centerpiece, a delicious pulled pork meal. So, something to consider as you're planning for your weekend, the Ellsworth Pig Roast, Friday night, Saturday all day. You will not want to miss out. 60 minutes of continuous country favorites next on Stock Country 106.7.
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2: Remembering the passage of the 19th Amendment, one of America's proudest moments. August 18th, 1920, Tennessee becomes the 36th state to approve the amendment, ratifying it into the U.S. Constitution. So what finally made the difference after 72 years of hard work by figures like Elizabeth Cady Stanton, Lucretia Mott, and others? The biggest catalyst was World War I. 1917 and 1918 saw millions of American women enter the workforce, working in shipyards, steel mills, and even munitions plants. Women also served in the field, in the Army Nurse Corps, Red Cross, and as telephone operators. 13,000 women served in the Navy and Marines as clerks, radio operators, drivers, and mechanics. Together, their contributions made it possible to deny that women were full partners in America's success. And the 19th Amendment was passed less than a year after Armistice Day, commemorating the 250th anniversary celebration of America on Star Country 106.7.
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0: Mostly cloudy today, rain by mid-afternoon with highs near 70. We'll see more rain tonight, lows down to 48. Mostly cloudy, windy tomorrow with a chance of rain till noon and a high of 68. And then Friday, Saturday, and Sunday, sunny and close to 70. 60 in Petoskey right now, 61 in Traverse City, 65 in Gaylord.
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1: 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It's a little after 10. I'm Johnny Miller. Thanks for spending your time with us. We have 60 minutes of continuous country favorites on the way. We'll be hearing from Morgan Wallen, Shania Twain, and Trace Atkins. 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

0: gonna prop up by the lake and put my in a lawn chair, toes in the clay. 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
1: Zach Brown Band, inside 60 minutes of continuous country favorites on Stock Country 106.7. I'm Johnny Miller, and if you're looking forward to sunshine Friday through Sunday, you'll be looking forward to doing something outside, maybe checking out some boats. You know, there's an in-water boat show this weekend. 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

0: great classic out there from the Oak Ridge Boys on Stock Country 106.7. We play the stars of yesterday and today. I'm Johnny Miller. It's been a pleasure. I'll talk to you tomorrow morning at 6. Dino will be in shortly, but before he gets through the door, I want to let you know about the 2026 Bay Harbor and Water Boat Show that's going on this Friday through Sunday. Yeah, Friday noon till 7, Saturday 10 till 7, Sunday 10 till 3. One of the region's most anticipated waterfront events. Boat enthusiasts, industry professionals, families, all getting together for an unforgettable showcase of innovation, style, and community. Very impressive lineup of vessels expected, and the attendees who show up will have the opportunity to step aboard, explore cutting-edge marine technology, and speak directly with the manufacturers and dealers about these trending boats in the boat world of 2026. Local vendors, too, with food on site, live music, activities for all ages. So something to think about as you look forward to a nice 70-degree weekend sunshine. And speaking of, your forecast next, then Dino will be up at 11 on Stock Country 106.7.
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4: 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And so what we've kind of focused on is just growing really high quality, you know, produce and really high quality flowers that we can sell to the public. That's kind of our staple. If it wasn't for the high quality portion of it, where people can come in and say, gosh, this really is unique and different and want to, you know, search it out, then that's we wouldn't be here.
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7: Star Country weather.
1: Rain by mid-afternoon with highs near 70. We'll see more rain and a low down to 48 tonight. Mostly cloudy and windy tomorrow with a chance of rain till noon with highs near 68, but clear of rain Friday, Saturday, and Sunday. Yes, sunshine and close to 70 all 3 days. 62 right now in Petoskey, 64 in Traverse City, 66 in Gaylord.
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Star Country 106.7, the stars of yesterday and today. Good morning. That is Kenny Chesney and Uncle Cracker when the sun goes down. Hope your morning is off to a good start. Dino with you till 3, and here is George Burge. It won't be long on Star Country 106.7.

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Where are you listening from this morning? 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Here is Billy Currington. People are crazy. 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

From Reba McEntire to Lainey Wilson, the stars of yesterday and today play here. When I slip off this little rock. 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

Star Country 106.7, the stars of yesterday and today. Morgan Wallen, just in case. Good morning, Dino, with you. Giving a shout-out to Betsy this morning, listening from her kitchen. She texted us to let us know that. Thank you, Betsy, for tuning in. Here's Ronnie Millsap, Smoky Mountain Rain on Star Country 106.7.

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1: Star Country weather.
0: Lots of clouds out there today. Showers likely, possibly a thunderstorm, high of 72. Showers and possibly a thunderstorm tonight, low 53. On Thursday, partly sunny with a slight chance of showers and a high of 66. And Thursday night, a slight chance of showers, mostly cloudy, low 52. That's your forecast at Star Country 106.7.
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0: that I die. But I'm alive and well in Tennessee.
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Star Country 106.7, the stars of yesterday and today. Noon lunch hour. Here's what's on the national day calendar for today. National Eat Your Vegetables Day. National Apple Strudel Day. National Cherry Tart Day. National Mascot Day. And National Root Beer Day. Who's your favorite mascot? I'd have to think about that for a minute. My favorite mascot? I don't know. There's a lot of good ones out there. I'll have to think about that for a minute. I'll try and come up with an answer for you. Here is Dylan Marlowe and Dylan Scott, Boys Back Home on Star Country 106.7. Yeah.

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their son, be a lover to their mother, everything to everyone. Up and at 'em bright and early, I'm all business in my suit. Yeah, I'm dressed up for success, from my head down to my boots. I don't do it for the money, there's bills that I can't pay. I don't do it for the glory, I just do it anyway. Providing for our futures, my responsibility. Yeah, I'm real good under pressure, being all that I can be. I can't call in sick on Mondays when the weekend's been too strong.

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Tigers have missed opportunities yesterday, but they've got an afternoon contest against the Astros today, so hopefully Casey Mize will pitch well and stay healthy, and the Tigers will get themselves a win. Here's Rascal Flatts, Mayberry, Star Country 106.7.

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14: Lots of clouds out there today. Showers likely, possibly a thunderstorm, high of 72. Showers and possibly a thunderstorm tonight, low 53. On Thursday, partly sunny with a slight chance of showers and a high of 66. And Thursday night, a slight chance of showers, mostly cloudy, low 52. That's your forecast at Star Country 106.7.

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Just dropped a load of

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One of my favorites from Alan Jackson, where I come from. Good afternoon. Hope you're having a great day so far. This guy's going to be in Traverse City in a few weeks. Justin Moore. 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

0: the stars of yesterday and today for Gaylord and all of Northern Michigan. 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

Star Country, 106.7, the stars of yesterday and today. You're still the one, Shania Twain. Great wedding song there. Hope you're having a wonderful day. Thanks so much for tuning in to Star Country 106.7. If you've got a request or anything on your mind, 231-545-1067 is our text line. 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

Star Country in 106.7, the stars of yesterday and today. If you're an Austin Powers fan, you might like this. Austin Powers 4 is officially confirmed as in the works. After more than 20 years of speculation, the release details, though, are not much so far. Just

Mike Myers saying that it is going to happen. It's being backed by Warner Brothers, and it's expected to center heavily on Dr. Evil and his son. So if you're a fan of those movies, get ready. There's going to be another one. I mean, I can't think of the last thing Mike Myers was in, really. So it makes sense, I guess, for him to go back to the well one more time and see if the Austin Powers thing will hit again. Why not, right? Here is Love in the First Degree. It's Alabama, Star Country 106.7.

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0: Lots of clouds out there today. Showers likely, possibly a thunderstorm, high of 72. Showers and possibly a thunderstorm tonight, low 53. On Thursday, partly sunny with a slight chance of showers and a high of 66. And Thursday night, a slight chance of showers, mostly cloudy, low 52. That's your forecast at Star Country 106.7.
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6: 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My parents' generation was more of a seed grain farm, growing seed grains, oats, wheat, rye, barley, buckwheat, to the farming community, which that farming community is mostly those grassy fields you see that are non-existent farms today. And now we are a vegetable farm and a flower farm. So we've changed the model to grow produce that we can sell directly to the consumer and as well as flowers.
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Classic Nitty Gritty Dirt Band there, Fishing in the Dark. Hope you're having a fabulous day so far. 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

Star Country, 106.7, the stars of yesterday and today. That is Brad Paisley, and he didn't have to be. Brad Paisley announced some tour dates, but no Michigan dates. It's been a long time since Brad Paisley has played in Michigan. I wonder why that is. Here's Mary Chapin Carpenter, I Feel Lucky, on Star Country, 106.7.

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Star Country 106.7, the stars of yesterday and today. I saw a cool Tim McGraw story. Tim McGraw took Russell Dickerson out on tour a few years ago, and at the end of the tour, he just handed Russell Dickerson $20,000 and said, "Thanks for a great tour." Just like that, Tim McGraw just whips out $20,000, hands it to him, and says, "Thanks for a great tour." What a cool thing to do, and what a crazy moment that had to be for Russell Dickerson to just get $20,000 handed to him just by Tim McGraw. Just like as if he was handing him a dollar. So crazy. I mean, what a big moment there. Here's Toby Keith, should have been a cowboy. Star Country 106.7.

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1: Star Country weather.
0: Rain is likely this afternoon, and maybe even a thunderstorm. Steady temperature in the upper 60s. Tonight, rain and possibly a thunderstorm, and a low around 53. And then Thursday, partly sunny with a slight chance of showers and a high of 66. Slight chance of showers Thursday night, mostly cloudy, low 52. That's your forecast, and we're at about 66 right now at Star Country 106.7.
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A little overcast today. We'll have a full, complete forecast for you coming up a little later. It's Bill with you just in the 3 o'clock hour. Alan Jackson in the middle of a 60-minute continuous country music sweep, Living on Love, on Star Country 106.7. Too young.

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It's Brooks and Dunn on this Wednesday afternoon. Play something country. It's Bill with you. I have some big news for you. Country breakout star Ella Langley hitting the road. She just announced her brand new Choosing Texas tour. It kicks off this fall. Don't miss your chance to see her live. Speaking of Ella, how about Choosing Texas on Star Country 106.7?

Playing the stars of yesterday and today. We're Star Country 106.7. It's Doug Stone. Why didn't I think of that, Bill, with you on this Wednesday? Get ready to take a fast-paced trip down memory lane. Join host Craig Orndorff for Weekend in the Country as he rewinds the clock to relive one unforgettable week in country music history. Now, we're counting down the top 20 Billboard hits from the 70s, 80s, and 90s, packed with the ultimate timeline trivia and pop culture throwbacks you love. It all kicks off Saturday morning from 6 to 8, right here on Star Country 106.7. 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

0: 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You're listening to Star Country 106.7, just about 10 minutes before the top of the hour. In northern Michigan, if you're looking for a perfect way to kick off your weekend, look no further than downtown Petoskey this Friday morning. The Petoskey Farmers Market back in full swing on Howard Street right between Mitchell and Michigan. Kicks off at 8:30. 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
2: Remembering America's proudest moments, victory in World War II. By April 1945, Adolf Hitler had been responsible for the deaths of at least 15 million people, including an estimated 6 million Jews, 7 to 10 million Soviet civilians and prisoners of war, 2 million ethnic Poles, and hundreds of thousands of gypsies, the disabled, and political opponents. So when Allied forces finally closed in on German soil in the spring of 1945, it was a relief to the entire European continent, with Soviet forces rapidly advancing from the east and American, British, and Canadian troops pushing in from the west following the successful D-Day invasion at Normandy. Hitler committed suicide in his Berlin bunker on April 30th, 1945, finally putting an end to his reign of terror. Germany would surrender unconditionally 1 week later, remembering victory in World War II as we commemorate America's 250th anniversary. 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
9: Star Country Weather.
0: We have rain in the forecast a little later on this afternoon, high around 70. Tonight, rain before 2 a.m., showers likely between 2 and 5 with a low around 50. Tomorrow, look for a 40% chance of showers, mainly early morning, cloudy with a high 62. Friday, sunny skies with a high near 66. Currently, Petoskey has 64, Gaylord 67. It's 67 right now in Traverse City.
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Star Country 106.7, playing the stars of yesterday and today. It's Bill with you just in the 4 o'clock hour. Thank you so much for joining us this afternoon. It's Darius Rucker in the middle of a 60-minute continuous country music sweep going out to Petoskey. It's Wagon Wheel on Star Country 106.7.

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Brad Paisley, Mud on the Tires on this Wednesday. Crank up your engine, Star Country family. This coming Saturday night, the absolute best dirt track racing action in the state, roaring to life. Right down the road at Northern Michigan Speedway, we're talking bumper to bumper, high octane excitement that you don't want to miss. 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Make sure you get those comments in early because our lucky winners are going to be drawn tomorrow afternoon, just about 5 o'clock. In the middle of a 60-minute continuous country music sweep, Joe Diffie, Pickup Man on Star Country 106.7.

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How about Jordan Davis's massive track, I Ain't Saying, by request going out to Petoskey on Star Country 106.7.

playing the stars of yesterday and today with Star Country 106.7. We have rain in the forecast, going to reach about 70. I'll have that Star Country forecast coming up for you a little later. Right now, Sugarland in the middle of a 60-minute continuous country music sweep with Baby Girl on Star Country 106.7.

0: Star Country 106.7, playing the stars of yesterday and today. The Judds on this Wednesday as we get close to quitting time. You know, I've really enjoyed this weather. It's so much better than the icy cold stuff we had a few months ago. So let me help you out. Here's the top five hottest summer trends taking over northern Michigan right now. Social cycling, you know, pedal bars, group bike tours that are packing the downtown streets. How about clear bottom kayaking, paddlers hitting Torch Lake to see the bottom? Mocktail gardens, local wineries and breweries adding massive non-alcoholic menus. Way to go. Glamping hugs, that's those luxury canvas tents replacing traditional rustic camping. And local food trucks, mobile kitchens dominating the beachside parks this season. And right here in Petoskey, we have the back lot. Hey, we're going to take a closer look at your local weekend forecast to see if sun is on the horizon for your outdoor plans. Plus, we have some classic Montgomery Gentry lined up for you, too. So stay right here. 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
0: Looks like we have a chance of rain this afternoon, high around 70. Tonight, rain before 2 a.m., showers likely mainly between 2 and 5, low around 50. Tomorrow, keep an umbrella on hand. We have a good chance of showers early morning, cloudy, high 62. Friday, sunny skies, high 66. And for Saturday, mostly sunny with a high 69. Currently, Petoskey has 63. Elk Rapids, 66. It's 66 right now in Traverse City.
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13: There's a story that my daddy tells religiously. 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

Star Country 106.7, playing the stars of yesterday and today. Hey, happy Wednesday, Northern Michigan. It's 5 o'clock. It means you survived the heavy lifting of the work week. You are officially on the downhill slide to the weekend. Rolling home with Bill on the afternoon drive right here. How about Leanne Rimes' one-way ticket because I can on Star Country 106.7.

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playing the stars of yesterday and today. We have some big celebrations to shout out in today's Star Birthday Tracker. Blowing out the candles today, Mickey Guyton, Venus Williams, and Barry Manilow. If you're celebrating, happy birthday from us. How about Luke Bryan on Star Country 106.7? Another

It's Alan Jackson chasing that neon rainbow on this Wednesday afternoon. It's Bill with you on Star Country 106.7. You know, summer is officially in full swing up north. Petoskey's 4th of July celebration hitting different this year, celebrating America's 250th birthday with a massive two-day party. It all kicks off Friday, July 3rd, with the brand new America 250 hometown block party in Pennsylvania Park from 5 to 8. Saturday, grab the lawn chairs for a traditional 4th of July parade down Mitchell and Lake Street at 6, followed by live music at the waterfront and those spectacular fireworks over Little Traverse Bay at dusk. It's going to be a good time. Take the whole family down. Enjoy. In the middle of a 60-minute continuous country music sweep, Jason Aldean, My Kind of Party on Star Country 106.7.

playing the stars of yesterday and today, June 17th. Today is Eat Your Veggies Day, but if you're like me, you need balance, right? National Apple Strudel Day. It's also Stewart's Root Beer Day to wash it down. Vegetables, desserts, and sodas. That's what I call a complete meal. It's Lady A on Star Country 106.7.

0: 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Darius Rucker putting a cap on 60 minutes of continuous country favorites. Hey, we're celebrating the incredible class of 2026 all month long. 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Still on the way, we'll take a look at your Wednesday commute weather. I have Thomas Rhett and Jody Messina is going to kick off 60 minutes of continuous country favorites when we come back on Star Country 106.7.
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13: Star Country weather.
0: We have rain in the forecast tonight before 2 a.m. The showers likely, mainly between 2 and 5, low around 50. Tomorrow, keep an umbrella on hand. A good chance of showers, mainly before 11, cloudy with a high around 62. Friday, sunny skies, high 66. And Saturday, mostly sunny with a high 69. Currently, Petoskey has 63, Sheboygan 59. It's 64 right now in Traverse City. How about Jody Messina?
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Big 7 playing the stars of yesterday and today. It's Bill with you just in the 6 o'clock hour on this Wednesday afternoon. By request, going out to Traverse City, it's Josh Turner in the middle of a 60-minute continuous country music sweep. It's your man on Star Country 106.7.

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Star Country 106.7, playing the stars of yesterday and today. It's Bill with you just about 20 minutes after the hour. Northern Michigan Speedway is back. And tomorrow, we're going to give you a chance to either pick up a family four-pack or two pit passes. Tomorrow morning, look for that Facebook post. Once you find our Northern Michigan Speedway Facebook post, post a reply for your chance to win. It is that easy. This coming Saturday, you could be on your way to Northern Michigan Speedway on us. How cool is that, right? Winners are going to be drawn tomorrow after 5. Vince Gill, Don't Let Our Love Start Slipping Away on Star Country 106.7.

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Wake up with Johnny Miller and the Breakfast Show tomorrow morning. Coffee and continuous favorites. Jason Aldean on Star Country 106.7.

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Hey, let's get you weekend ready. Download that Star Country 106.7 app on your mobile device today. That way you're just a touch away from your continuous country favorites. Rascal Flatts on Star Country 106.7. I can

0: Star Country 106.7, playing the stars of yesterday and today. Wrapping up 60 minutes of continuous country favorites. It's a classic. Juice Newton, Queen of Hearts on this Wednesday. That's going to do it for me. We'll do this again tomorrow at 3. I want you to keep it right here. Let us carry you through your evening hours with all those continuous country favorites that you love. Trust me, you want to keep it right here. There's some great songs lined up for you tonight. Still on the way, we'll take a quick look at your weather. Blake Shelton's going to kick off 60 minutes of continuous country favorites. Sure be cool if you did on Star Country 106.7.
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7: 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So yield is all relative. 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We keep improving that year after year after year. Last year was an over-the-crop bumper yield on our broccoli plant. 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
0: Well, we have a chance of rain tonight before 2 a.m. Showers likely between 2 and 5 with a low around 50. Tomorrow, keep an umbrella on hand. A good chance of showers mainly before 11. Cloudy with a high near 62. For Friday, sunny skies, high 66. And Saturday, mostly sunny, high 69. Currently, Petoskey has 62. Charlevoix, 61. It's 62 right now in Traverse City.
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